every state has a vibe, and I can say that's definitely true after traveling through a lot of them this year on The Longest Ride. And some of us are apparently giving off don't make eye contact energy. We'll get into that in just a few.

0: Last week, we found out every state apparently has a rival. It's B-Dub, and Ranker asked thousands of people which states just have the worst vibes. No real criteria, just vibes, which is basically how we choose restaurants, relationships, and whether we trust somebody named Todd. No offense, Todd. The five worst, Alabama, Mississippi, Florida, Texas, and Arkansas. New Jersey is sixth because apparently yelling, "I'm walking here," does affect your aura a little bit. The best vibes went to Hawaii, Maine, Alaska, Vermont, and Montana. Honestly, Hawaii winning feels unfair. You know, if your state comes with beaches, palm trees, and Mai Tais, of course you're pleasant. Try maintaining that energy in Ohio in February.
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Anyone else keep seeing videos from this rapper named Side Neck? Like, literally, that's his stage name because he broke his neck and it's tilted to the side permanently. It's interesting. I don't know how I got here in the algorithm world, but I'm trying to get out.

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0: 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KLLL.

If you've been following the devastating flooding in Nepal, the pictures are just horrifying. But in the middle of all that, there's this incredible story. It's beat up with your good vibes. A school principal heard warnings that flooding could be coming. And instead of waiting to see what happened, he evacuated all 900 students. Minutes later, a deadly wall of water hit the town and destroyed the school. He said even if the flood never came, the worst case scenario was the kids missed one day of class. But if he'd waited just 10 more minutes, he says none of them would be here today. 900 kids, because one guy decided being overly cautious was a risk worth taking. That's leadership, and that's your good vibes.

Now here's what you do. You keep it simple, stupid. You just follow the instructions. Get a cup or a glass, some ice cubes, pour in a little Topo Chico, add salt, and three fingers of vodka. Texan, Russian, maybe not Russian, but you get the point. And most importantly, grab some lemons. Squeeze half a lemon, squeeze a whole lemon,

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1: Stella Lefty has added some more names to the songwriting credits. Her song Summer You Were Mine interpolates the Chicks' 1998 hit There's Your Trouble. Fans noticed a similarity when her debut album came out, and the original writers, Tia Sillers and Mark Selby, are now officially listed. Her label says this one was actually cleared ahead of time, and the missing credits are just a streaming platform error. Still, timing's kind of funny because Noah Kahan also got a writing credit on her hit Boston after his team pointed out that it sounded a little too much like Stick Season. Like, at this rate, listening to a Stella Lefty album is becoming a fun little game of wait. Who else wrote this? Love Stella Lefty, though. She is absolutely awesome. That's your breakdown.
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Lake America, as of last week in the United States. 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

0: hanging with Lauren Elena. It's B-Dub Radio. Let's talk about motherhood. Your baby is just over a year old now, right?
1: Yeah, she's 13 months.
0: What is something nobody warned you about becoming a mom?
1: How scary it is.
0: Are you a helicopter mom?
1: No, it's just like so crazy that you, all of us, you have this baby and they hand it to you and they're just like, good luck. Go just do your best. Call your mom 18 times a day. Like, there's no manual for motherhood. It's just like, but I don't think I could have ever comprehend any kind of fear that I have is way, like, the love that I have for another human that I did not know I could even have for another human like that is insane.
0: What's the most ridiculous thing you found yourself celebrating as a parent? Like those little moments that, like, to anyone else would be like, what's the big deal? But to you, it's like over the top insane.
1: Okay, so my daughter had a dairy allergy through my breast milk. And
0: my brother was the same way. He had to have the powdered milk or something, like the powdered milk.
1: I eliminated dairy from my diet. Okay. I eliminated. It's a really long story.
0: Oh, it was like a secondhand milk allergy, like not from your milk itself, but just the lactose, the dairy. Wow, I'd never heard that before.
1: Like,
0: that's
1: the
0: crazy.
1: Things that I was eating.
0: Okay.
1: She was having like digestive problems from. It ended up being more than just cow's milk. It was a really long story, but it caused her to have like bad diapers. Like, they sometimes had like blood in them. It was really bad. Okay. And when she started having regular poopy diapers, I could have thrown them in the air as a celebration. So I was like a professional poop inspector for like 6 months. And when she finally outgrew the dairy allergy, when she was about 9 months old, I tried again and she had outgrown it. It was like the best day of my life. Ever, because I was like actually worried she wasn't going to be able to have dairy, because sometimes that happens.
0: Yeah.
1: But she outgrew it. It was a digestive thing, but yeah. So when she got normal poop, it was a big day in the Arnold household.

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speed up. The Tilt-A-Whirl just turned 100 years old. It debuted in Minnesota back in 1926, and apparently the basic machinery hasn't changed all that much. Now, historians say that's a testament to how well it was built, and I'm sure they're right, but largely the same equipment for 100 years hits different when somebody's lowering a safety bar over my lap. I want the ride operator telling me brand new brakes, not Calvin Coolidge rode this exact gearbox. Although, to be fair, it's survived a century of state fair food. Like, at this point, the Tilt-A-Whirl might actually

Stream It or Skip It, brought to you by Boot Barn, Keep West. We do that in minutes, give you a brand new country song to decide whether you'd play or pass if it came up on your personal playlist in minutes.

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1: Do you really want to do that? Like, finish out your last days laying in a bed and somebody comes in and changes your diaper? I hope I go before then. I really do. Just give me a massive heart attack.
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3: 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I'm like, oh yeah, nurse.
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3: 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Dadgummit. He presses that thing every five minutes.
1: Yeah, you're weird.
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1: 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Hey, do you know who's down the hall? 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Maybe Katie
2: Joe. 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No longer.
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When's the last time that you had an actual orange soda? Not orange-flavored sparkling water that tastes like somebody whispered citrus into the can. I mean, neon orange probably stains your inside soda. It's B-Dub, the takeout rank. 29 orange sodas. And Fanta took number one. Faygo was second. Crush, third. Sunkist, 15th. They even ranked the European version of Fanta ahead of it. Serbian Fanta. Sunkist just got beat by a soda that requires a passport. And apparently, this was serious research. They judge flavor, carbonation, mouthfeel, aftertaste, packaging, even just straight vibes, which is a lot of scientific analysis for something we used to drink while eating pizza rolls and playing Nintendo.

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Stella Lefty just added more songwriters to one of her songs, and this is starting to become a bit of a pattern. We'll get into it next in the breakdown brought to you by Boot Barn Keep West.

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1: Stella Lefty has added some more names to the songwriting credits. Her song, Summer, You Are Mine, interpolates the Chicks, There's Your Trouble. So the writers of that song have now been officially added to the credits. And if this sounds familiar, Stella recently had to give Noah Kahan songwriting credit on Boston because of its similarities to Stick Season. Now, her label does say the Chicks interpolation was cleared ahead of time and the missing credits were just an error, which is good. Because two of these in a row, and Spotify is going to need to feature people who also wrote this.
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Riley Green's Cowboy As It Gets Tour at United Supermarkets Arena, Saturday, September 12th. 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
1: ribs. 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
0: in my hand. 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
1: Do you really want to do that? Like, finish out your last days laying in a bed and somebody comes in and changes your diaper? I hope I go before then. I really do. Just give me a massive heart attack.
2: Whoever
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2: too.
3: 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I'm like, oh, yeah, nurse.
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3: 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Dadgummit. He presses that thing every five minutes.
1: Yeah, you're weird.
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1: No, right? Hey, do you know who's down the hall? That's Jeff and Mudflap. Maybe Katie
2: no
1: Joe.
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laid out a bet with Jeff Mudflap and the gang. Oh, my goodness. 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

0: Love is Blind. That's Ian Muntzik. That guy's really good. What a unique voice, man. Oh, I didn't. I forgot you're on that with that one over there today. Yeah. All right. Yeah.
1: I'm running the text line, baby. The gang better watch out because I'm running the text line.
0: Yeah. Look out. 806-900-9630. It's Mudflap's on it today. So
1: I already started with Christopher. And I already said, yeah, baby. Like I told him, in my head, that sounded like Florida Georgia Line.
2: So. Yeah, baby.
1: Yeah,
0: baby. Are you wearing a wallet chain today?
1: Maybe. All right. I'm crazy time.
0: All right. Katie Joe's off today. And, gosh, we're right on the cusp of a three-day weekend, Labor Day weekend. It's kind of the last. This is, the calendar doesn't necessarily say it, but this is always how you kind of look at the end of summer is Labor Day. You know, it's Memorial Day to Labor Day pretty much is. Summer fun time.
1: 100%.
0: So this is like the last really big weekend of summer fun.
1: Mm-hmm.
0: And doesn't mean summer you can't have fun after that, but it's just kind of the way it is.
1: Here we come.
0: Usually people have plans on Labor Day weekend, though, three-day weekend. That's awesome, man. So, but we got some fun coming up this morning. It's going to be your motivational speech for the Red Raiders.
1: Man, I'm itching to do it.
0: I know we're like an hour and 15 minutes away.
1: It's like I have poison ivy. I'm just ready to deliver it.
0: Do you have spirit in your britches and it really, really itches?
1: That's right.
0: All right.
1: Just waiting for them to use that line.
0: I know. I woke up this morning and I was like, I can't hardly wait to say that. Yeah.
1: We planned that.
0: We did. We planned it all the way. All right, so listen, I've got a new song to play for you this morning. It's called Boots. It's Kane Brown. It says featuring Shania Twain, but I get the feeling that when I play it, you're going to hear it. And it's the obvious Shania Twain connection here. And I think she kind of says something at the very beginning and maybe a couple times, it's kind of the, let's go, girls. Or, it's something like Shania Twain. And so she's on it, so it features Shania Twain, but I don't think it features a ton of Shania Twain. But I have a feeling that because Kane Brown wanted to do this song, Shania Twain was like, okay, look, you can do it, but you have to put featuring me on there, because she's got a new album.
1: Oh,
0: she's trying
1: yeah.
0: to sort of have a comeback. She's been out touring and stuff. And so I figure, because when you listen, you're thinking, featuring Shania Twain. Not a lot, I don't think. So we'll listen to it and see what you think.
1: Okay.
0: This one's, though, kind of in the vein of, his song, I Love Country Music.
1: Yeah.
0: And he had Brooks and Dunn in there. Yeah, I love country music. That whole thing. It had that 90s throwback kind of deal. This is a similar song. So, it's very similar to that.
1: Well, now you've got me intrigued.
0: It's fun. But I don't know, people might get tired of this quickly. I don't know. I just don't know.
1: But it's cool.
0: It's a good weekend kind of
1: song.
0: The
1: gang and I will be in charge.
0: So here we go. It is Kane Brown featuring Shania Twain. This is called Boots on KLLL.
3: Here we go.

0: Yeah, baby.
1: Yeah.
2: Sorry.
3: Boots. Kane Brown featuring Shania Twain. See what I said? And there's not a lot of Shania
0: there's
3: in there.
0: There's not a lot of
3: there's
0: Shania.
3: There's enough things that it's like they had to say featuring Shania Twain.
0: That's so. Her getting her foot wet.
3: Right. Exactly.
0: You know,
3: yeah.
0: Getting in the...
3: Yeah, yeah. And she's got a new album, and I think she's trying to, you know, she's out. She got a tour going mm-hmm. on right now, and I'm yeah. sure she said, look, I like this song, but you got to say featuring Shania Twain, or I'm
0: right,
3: not going to let you do
0: right.
3: it. So, there you go. But that's a fun, catchy song. I kind of liked it.
0: I,
3: you know?
0: I liked it.
3: Fun.
0: It's definitely one to get going, you know. Norma said, I love the new Kane Brown.
3: Tammy the Runner said, I heard her all throughout. Well, you kind of do. Yeah, sure.
0: Okay. Well, there you go. Heard her? I don't know.
3: Yeah, no, she's in there. I didn't say she wasn't in there. I'm just saying she's not in there that much, really. There's some backup vocalists mm-hmm. that are doing things.
0: Yeah.
3: And she has a few the spoken word kind of things, and you hear a bit. So,
0: yeah.
3: But yeah, she is definitely in there, Tammy. She is definitely in there. And she's in there throughout the song. She's just not in there a lot.
0: Yeah.
3: So it's kind of featuring her.
0: Right.
3: But good for her. All right. Boots, Kane Brown. That's fun. I think after about 20 times, though, I think I'll probably have my fill of it. That's just kind of how it feels right
0: yeah.
3: now. We'll see. But it may be, I mean, I like it. But it's just one of those songs, you know?
0: That song gets me going.
3: And
0: you
3: right.
0: know, me getting going is
3: yeah, it's
0: important.
3: Dangerous, so... All right, it is College Colors Day. Hope you wore your...
0: I sure did.
3: Got your tag gear, yeah. Wear your favorite college colors today to work. This is, nationally, it's College Colors Day, because college football really gets going this weekend.

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0: Happy National College Colors Day today.
1: Yeah, I got mine on. I'm ready to go.
0: Yeah, me too. It's gonna be a big weekend because not only is it College Colors Day today, but it is the first Tech football game. This is the weekend when college football really cranks up. There's been some games, but this is where it gets real right here. Almost everybody plays this weekend, so that's when it gets fun. So
1: I love this time of year. This is just fall just kicks in. Labor, this is just amazing. Yep,
0: I know. There's something about it. It's like you want it to be fall, but the temperatures won't feel like fall. That's for sure.
1: Especially not today.
0: Yeah, it's that's for sure. Weather brought to you by Texas Battery.
1: Yeah, 100 for a high today. So it's just gonna be warm, and then over the weekend, just gonna be in the mid to upper 90s. Right now, 76.
0: All right. Yeah. Kickoff's at 6 tomorrow, so it'll maybe the sun starts going down. It'll be all right.
1: Some parts of Lubbock County got some little bit of rain yesterday.
0: Oh, really?
1: So yeah, but it was just more. It was a little more west than north. So
0: it was definitely west or north from wherever I was.
1: It wasn't
0: I didn't get any rain.
1: Yeah. Me and my wife had a bet. So
0: really?
1: Yeah. She thought it was gonna do it, and I was like, I don't think so.
0: Now, you always bet against rain, you rain hater.
2: Oh, right. Jeff Mudflap and the gang. Live, local, and late blooming.
1: You can bet over the weekend, man. I'm going to head to Salada. I love eating that. Now, they have two locations, Kingsgate North at 82nd Quaker, or at Wolfers, 7530 82nd Street. But I love it, man. You walk in there and
3: 96.3 KLLL.
1: And then KLLL is going to be there too. But I love it. You go in there and you just look at the stuff. You go, okay, man, do I want a salad? Do I want a wrap? Now, personally, I always get the wrap because I really like that. Then I got an option to choose from like 50 toppings. There's so many toppings. I mean, my goodness, it's just amazing. But you know what? They help you out, and they say, okay, you want that? Okay, that's good. Then they just pile it on. Then I come down to, like, I get the chicken. Now, the chicken's really good. They have salmon, too, you can put in there, different stuff. They have also another kind of chicken, but I get one of the chickens that's really, really good, and then I put an avocado.

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0: All right, welcome to Friday.
1: Yeah.
0: Right in front of a three-day weekend, Labor Day weekend. Yeah.
1: Three-day weekend. I
0: Exciting,
1: love it.
0: Man. Got any big plans?
1: Watch tech 1,000 times.
0: Okay.
1: No, it's just football is my... I am going to play, I think, in a golf tournament. I've been cleared to play, so I am going to play in a golf tournament on Monday. So that's like going to be fun.
0: Not just putting and chipping, you're actually
1: I'm
0: playing?
1: I'm actually going to play. Right. Yeah. Yeah. Nice. So we'll see how that goes.
0: All right. Well, good luck in that. When is it? Sunday and Monday?
1: Or just Monday.
0: Just Monday. Okay. Yeah, Labor Day. Okay. All right. Well, cool. That'll be good. Well, I'm glad you're back to playing golf. That's what you enjoy. So that's good. Yeah. It's college football weekend, man. I'm so pumped. Did you see Colorado beat Georgia Tech last night?
1: I did saw that.
0: I was surprised with that. I didn't think Colorado was going to have very much this year. I don't know what Georgia Tech's got, but I think they were expected to win it, I believe. But it was at Georgia Tech.
1: Okay, was it at Georgia Tech? Okay.
0: And I think that, I'm pretty sure it was, but that's why it's so hard, you know, to say, oh, Tech's going to go 12-0 and win the Big 12 again. Because, you know, all these teams, they want to beat Tech really badly this year.
1: That's the thing. I mean, Tech is obviously got the... bullet on the head. I mean, we're going to...
0: Target
1: gonna,
0: on their back?
1: Yeah, that too.
0: Okay, that sounds a little better, I think. I don't know. Yeah,
1: that's a new tradition.
0: Yeah, unlike any other. And let's keep it that way.
1: No, everybody's going to come after Tech.
0: Yeah, you're not sneaking up on anybody.
1: Oh, no,
0: and after everything that's happened and all the ill will in the conference now. But saying that, Tech also is going to be highly motivated to go out and lay it on every team they play. And I'm hoping that they're able to follow through with that and just annihilate every team. Wouldn't that be great just to go through the whole Big 12 tour and just like beat everybody by at least 30? So I don't know. They're playing for a lot this year. There's going to be, you know, Tech is highly motivated, but so are these other teams. Mm-hmm. I mean, it's going to be a fun season, I think.
1: Yeah, it's going to be a great season.
0: But it is going to be a grind. I've actually got Tech predicted to go 11-1 regular season because I feel like they're clearly really good.
1: Yeah.
0: And they should win 11 games. And they could win 12. But it's hard to win every game. And you go on the road and you have one off game for whatever reason or there's an injury or something.
1: Just look at Arizona State last year.
0: Right. So. It was a game you go back and play that game again, you probably win that game.
1: I'm sure you
0: know,
1: win.
0: It's just, but it happens. And that's why I'm thinking, okay, I'm going to go with 11-1, which I think is still pretty optimistic.
1: Sure.
0: You know? But Colorado beating Georgia Tech, I was like, okay, well, you know, that Colorado game there in Boulder could be a little trickier than what it seemed like.
1: Yeah.
0: You know? But that's why once the season gets going, you know, you start seeing stuff and start going, okay, wasn't expecting that.
1: Yeah.
0: Maybe they're not as bad as we thought they were. And, either way, though. I think Tech should win tomorrow night. Hopefully they score early and often.
1: They better score early. Yeah. It's going to be a record setter. We're going to score 91 points.
0: Wow, okay. I don't know about that. But Henry said Utah and UCF looked good last night also. I didn't get to see either one of those games, but I did see where UCF, though, they beat, like, who was it, Bethune-Cookman or something, like 76-3 or something. I mean, it was some crazy score. I think they scored over 70. I don't have the exact score.
1: What went to Utah?
0: Henry, tell us what did Utah do? I just didn't see that one.
1: Help us out, Henry. It's just two of us today.
0: Coming up this morning, it's Mudflap's motivational speech for the Red Raiders, speech number one of the season.
1: Yeah.
0: And been looking forward to this moment for months now,
1: man,
0: of really getting things kicked off. So 7:40.
1: 18 years, Jeff. 18 years I've been delivering this. I'm pumped.
0: Yeah, well, this one sets the tone for the entire season. Not trying to put any pressure on you. But
1: it's all good, man. I love it. Bring that pressure.
0: All right, so yeah, don't miss Mudflap's speech for the Red Raiders. Coming up at around 7:40 this morning on KLLL.
2: I pledge allegiance to the flag of the United States of America and to the republic for which it stands, one nation, under God, indivisible, with liberty.

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2: My redneck mother sang Redneck Mother, cooking us kids something new.

0: All right. 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
1: Why not? Pulverize it.
0: It's Friday. You got to have something good to crank up and get you warmed up for that weekend vibe, right?
1: Exactly.
0: You feeling it?
1: I'm feeling it.
0: Are you?

0: doesn't get you ready for the weekend.
1: Oh, man.
0: Maybe some road trip music.
1: Oh, my God.
0: A lot of people getting ready to pack up and head out for one more big weekend of summer.
1: Oh.
0: And rock it down.

0: Only one way to make Labor Day weekend better. And that's a weekend of college football. Home game
1: Man.
0: For 10.
1: Yeah.
2: This is,
0: I'm so pumped. I'm ready.
2: I am pumped. I'm ready to go.
0: All right, coming up, Mudflap's motivational speech for the Red Raiders. Just like, I don't know what, less than 15 minutes away.
2: 15
0: so
2: minutes
0: it's coming
2: away.
0: Up, yeah.
2: But did you hear also the good news? Dwayne Johnson, you know, the...
0: The Rock?
2: Yeah. He's opened up a Chinese restaurant.
0: Really?
2: Yeah, it's... his slogan is going to be, "Can you smell what the wok is cooking?"
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0: All right. 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

0: Standing in the huddle, listening to the call. 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
0: I didn't let just anybody in that club.
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0: saw.
1: They couldn't stop me, just couldn't.
0: The boys are falling.
2: It's huge. It's more than big.
3: Ever since I was little, I've always wanted to be on varsity.
2: It's been my dream ever since I was this big, you know, be the quarterback.
0: In little towns like mine, that's all they got.
4: Huge play for the Idaloo Wildcats.
0: Newspaper clippings fill the coffee shop.
2: It's what you live for in this town.
0: The old men will always think they know it all.
5: Tigers, man.

0: 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Has come down to this for the Plainsman.
1: And he had the first down and goal. Went to the top of the 30 to the

0: win without bragging, when we come out ahead, and we lose without excuse when we don't.
1: Let's get ready to shake their hands, tell them they played a great game, and let's go celebrate.
2: Complete to the 25, to the 30, Lincoln's got 35, 40, Lincoln's got 45, 50.
3: The kick is up, the kick.

0: KLLL, there's Jaded from Cole Wetzel and Ella Langley. Sorry, that was a... It was a tribute to the great mime Marcel Marceau, and remembering his fine work there of silence. So, anyway, you ready for the speech?
1: Yes, I'm ready. All right. I'm ready to go. Right.
0: Coming up in a few minutes, Mudflap's very first motivational speech of the season, and it sets the tone for the season. I mean, this is it. It's all on you.
1: 18 years. This is my 18th year. I love it.
0: And I think we're gonna Facebook Live it here. And is that okay with you?
1: Oh, heck yeah.
0: Have we signed all the proper forms?
1: No,
0: have we
1: just got my hair all nice and, you know.
0: You have your hair all nice?
1: I'm kidding.
0: I'm sorry. It looks great. It looks wonderful. It looks like you spent a lot of time on it.
1: Listen, I just get up and
0: as a guy with no hair, I can say whatever I want. Yes. I have a license to make fun of you if I want. Okay. No, your hair looks wonderful. Oh, I like what you've done with it.
1: Thank you.
0: That one little thing in the front, that's different.
1: Oh, but, yeah. You know. The curls. I know when I was going through puberty, I had curly hair.
0: A puberty story. I was hoping.
1: It was so bad. I knew you were wanting to hear that story.
0: But now it's straight.
1: Yeah, it was called curly. I was like, man, that happens sometimes. I look horrible. Yeah.
0: No, you look all right. You're adequate. All right. Anyway, much less motivational speech for the Red Raiders coming up this morning. Right now, it is the weekend birthdays. Woo! Wow, this is like old times.
1: I know.
0: Now you've got Friday, Saturday, Sunday, Monday.
1: It's crazy. Elise Herrera, Kendall Province, 14. Jonathan Fowler, Emily McDonald, Corey Contreras, Chase Byers, Christina Edwards, Priscilla Mitchell, Don Eubanks, Gwen Korn, Tracy Polk, Jason Johnson, Kaylee Lusk.

0: Patricia Torres, Emily Franks, Amy Rojas, Alan Jaworski, Adana Clayton, Jessica Avey. 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Brandon, Kate, Nancy, Garcia, Kirsten Watts, Tammy Sharp, Ramona Sturman, TJ Scoggins, my father-in-law, Phelps Blue, baby, out in Leveland. Let's see, Shaylee Duke, Emily Roberts, Chelsea Allman, John Curtis, Debbie McKinney, Gene Price, Jennifer Pinson, Eddie Bohannon, TJ Carney, Kelly Jo Kelly, Amber Garcia, Linda Krasinski.
1: Hope I got
2: Linda
1: there.
2: Krasinski, yes.
1: Man.
2: That's Listen Linda. She's a friend of the show, and you should get that right.
0: I did. I got it. Yes. Jonathan Truluck, Jacob Truluck, Marlene Rodriguez. Marilyn. I'm getting ahead of myself. I'm just getting excited. Matt Pleasant, Chase Taylor, Albert Rivera, Dustin Boggs, Courtney Forrest, Tucker Wagner, Jay Johnson, Sarah Agria, Sharon Clayton. More birthdays for Sunday. Jennifer Gage, Eric McDonald.
3: Eric.
0: Aren't we glad I don't? Yes. Let's see. Kaysen Cunio, Lauren Mason, Maria Garcia.
1: That'd be Mario Garcia.
0: Mario, did I mess that one up?
1: Yeah.
0: Man.
2: You're doing great.
0: I'm doing great.
2: Hang in there.
0: Thank God. I feel good about myself.
2: You're right now at about 72%.
0: I know.
2: So just keep it up.
0: Kayla Robinson, JoJo Martinez.
2: That's JoJo Mendoza.
0: El Mendoza.
2: Are you okay? You want me to do the rest of them?
0: No, I got
2: okay.
0: it.
2: All right.
0: Marcus Coley, Baylor it. Spitzer 13, Mark Watts, and Trace Brule. Happy birthday.
1: That's Monday?
0: Yeah, no, those are, and what Mondays?
1: Well,
0: I forgot about Monday.
1: It's a holiday.
0: Oh, hey, your son, Colton.
2: That's right.
0: Happy birthday.
1: He's having a birthday, yeah.
0: Yeah. Cool. Let's see. Michelle Waters, Jessica Mason, Betsy Alvarado, Sarah King, John Dayton, Jonathan Ramirez, Shannon Jones, Donna Young, Crystal Hayes. More birthdays. Corey Newsom, Francis Vargas, Nick Johnson, Micah Turner, Roman Garcia, Sharon Bison, Stephanie Wall, Jana Longley, Alice Garcia, and Ann Gregory. Happy birthday.
1: Okay, now you're done. Okay.
0: Woo!
1: Now,
0: thank
1: coming
0: goodness.
1: Up. Gosh, that took so long. Now, I thought we'd be doing your speech by now, but
0: oh, no.
1: It was a struggle.
0: I forgot about Monday.
1: Gather yourself here, and then we'll do the speech coming up in minutes. Mudflap's motivational speech for the Red Raiders is coming up next.
4: Jeff Mudflap in the game.
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1: All right. Okay, it's a little bit late there, Mudflap. I know it took us a little longer on those birthdays than what I was anticipating there. But
2: I forgot about Monday.
1: Yeah, I know. It's a lot of birthdays. They have 4 days worth. So, all right, it is now time for the motivational speech for the Red Raiders. And, by the way, if you haven't gotten to any of the five locations of Red Raider Outfitter yet for the Reckham shirt for this season, you're not being a proper fan. They've got the new Reckham shirt. It's kind of a Landman-themed shirt this year, and they're awesome. And they've got, like, there's red, gray, and black that I know of, but they also got a new shipment of Dark Horse polos and all the, you know, the Dark Horse line, which is awesome. They got some great looking hats as well. Got to have a new hat for the season. Maybe one per game, I think, would be right way to do it. So, Red Raider Outfitter, five locations. They've also got one in the Metroplex, and they're the fans' favorite since 1975. All right, Mudflap, it's time now. Do we need to set the scene, or are you just ready?
2: No, we're just ready. We're ready to hit it.
1: And we've Facebook Live as well, you can watch. So
2: here we go. Let's do it.
1: Okay. Was that my cue?
2: That's your cue.
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11: Gentlemen, let me break this down to your Barney style. Gentlemen, no more BS. I'm glad all that Brendan Sorsby debacle is finally behind us. I'm sure he's a great guy, but it's time to move on from all that surrounded us this past summer. Gentlemen, we have the makings of winning the national championship, and nothing, and I mean nothing, is going to derail me in my thinking. I don't plan on losing this year, not one game. But looking too far ahead can make you miss the present moment and feel overwhelmed. So Abilene Christian, you better look out, because the score of this game is going to be record-setting. My boyhood friend Jerry Wheeler always said, if you're the smartest person in the room, you're in the wrong room. Gentlemen, everyone in the country thinks we just have money and that we can't field a decent team. The truth of the matter is, we do have money and lots of it. So hoopity-loopity-doo-da-day, who cares? Football still requires you to step on the field and beat your opponent. In fact, teams this year might just get a few $100 bills stuffed in their pants just for fun after we knock them down. Today, we get to write our first chapter of the season. When that whistle blows, forget the nerves. Nerves just mean you care. Channel it. Every hit you take, every yard you earn, every time you get back up, that's a brick wall nobody sees coming. By the fourth quarter, they're gonna feel it. Abilene Christian will wonder if the money they received to play us is worth it. So go out there, introduce yourself, not with words, but with how you play. Gentlemen, it's time for Red Raider

0: Beach. It was Lost Trailers, the Raider Power, and the football.
1: Yeah, got to keep with tradition.
0: That whole lot of Lubbock. I mean, it's just we don't want to mess anything up.
1: No, we don't.
0: All right. Gosh, here we are. The game's tomorrow night at, well, I always say the Jones. It's at Galaxy Stadium.
1: The Galaxy.
0: But playing ACU. I just hope Tech comes out and really just, no doubt. I mean, don't screw around with it. Just come out, score early and often, and let a lot of guys play. And you think Tech scores, what'd you say?
1: I think in the first half we score 55 points. Mm-hmm. I think it's 91-0. I'm not even sure what they score a point.
0: Wow, 91. That would be, that would have to be, I don't know what the record is, but that'd be up there. Right.
1: We're going to set a record. We're going to set the precedent 91-0.
0: Precedent. Okay, 91-0. I don't think that, I'm not saying it's not possible. It's just, I don't see that Tech would be, really do that. So I'm going to think more like, I'm going to go with like, I'll go with 58-7.
1: 57. Okay. I think Tech definitely, I mean, the defense, we actually score like 3 touchdowns just from the defense alone.
0: Like running back interceptions and stuff, you think?
1: Oh, absolutely.
0: Fumble recoveries, I hope so. I mean, I hope they just look dominant. In a game like that, you need to come out. Because remember, last time we played ACU, they came in here and it was a close game. And everybody was like, what is happening here?
1: That was ridiculous.
0: But isn't Graham Harrell with ACU
1: now?
0: Yes,
1: he is.
0: Yeah, yep. So, you know, those guys, they're going to have, they're going to be all hyped up about it. But I just think that Tech right now is just going to have too many Jimmys and Joes for ACU's X's and O's.
1: By the time we send in our, our 20th string in there, I mean, it's going to be crazy. I mean, we'll be sending in our recruits.
0: I don't think that's legal, but, of course, these days, why isn't it? You can do anything, apparently, in college football, so I wouldn't be surprised, But, it's some of the things for game day. Of course, it's always the clear bag thing, the clear bag policy. I think everybody knows that now. Make sure you download your tickets. Be ready to tap and go at the gate. They don't take any screenshots of mobile tickets. They don't do that anymore. So you have to have your tickets downloaded in your Tech app. And I got up this morning and made sure mine were in my wallet, my Apple wallet. I'm ready to go for tomorrow. So you got that. They are also, they're closing the West Kittley Drive of Champions between 8th Street and Canton 3 hours prior to kickoff in an effort to, keep everybody safe walking through there. It's a busy area, so that is going to happen. Let's see, what else? See if there's any other. They will have the drone show scheduled for tomorrow night. So
1: that'd be really cool.
0: So, I think they've got them right now scheduled for Abilene Christian, Houston, and TCU. And if any other night games happen, they may have them for that, too. But those are the night games that we know of now.
1: Oh, yeah.
0: Let's see if there's anything. Oh, yeah. And Pets of Questions, no tortillas. Thank you, JoJo's hubby just said it. No tortillas. That's right. That's the the Big 12 hates Texas Tech, and we can't throw tortillas anymore.
1: No tortillas.
0: In fact, that'll result in an immediate fan ejection. So don't throw those. And we're also looking forward to Josh Abbott Band. Talked to Josh yesterday morning.
1: Yeah.
0: He's coming in for the Raider Alley, and they'll be playing starting at 4 at Raider Alley. It's free, and I think that's gonna be awesome.
1: Yep.
0: Can't wait. Yeah, that's. So what a fun weekend. And then you throw on top of that, it's Labor Day weekend.
1: Labor Day weekend.
0: 3-day weekend. Oh, my gosh.
1: Yeah.
0: It's
1: going to be amazing.
0: So I'm hoping to get, some kind of tailgating fun into in. I've got a – this could be a very busy weekend, but I'm looking forward to either I'm going to have to, my own tailgate or hit some tailgates when I get to the game stuff. Mm-hmm. But if you are tailgating or if you're watching the game at home, what have you got going? Maybe it's all day Saturday. You're watching games. Get to United. They got everything you need for your home tailgate, man. Firing up the grill. And no matter if you got burgers, hot dogs, sausage wraps, whatever you're doing, they got you covered.
1: That's exactly what my wife was like. All right, get ready because we're going to Market Street. We're going to go there and we're going to find some stuff. We got to go and get chips and hamburgers and whatever we decide to get. But, man, I look forward to that. Just saying, like,
0: see?
1: Okay, I want that. Let's get that for the game time.
0: And what is it? It's like, to me, college football game day is like right up there with Thanksgiving, 4th of July.
1: Yeah,
0: those holidays where you know you're just going to eat a lot, and it's okay, and it doesn't matter because everybody does it. and it doesn't

0: count, and it's okay.
1: Right.
0: You're gonna eat like a pig tomorrow.
1: I know I'm going to.
0: All right. Well, there you go. Get to United. They got everything you're gonna need for tailgating this football season. And man, all right. We got the 1 second song coming up. 80s pop, right?
1: 80s pop.
0: Okay. Have you heard from Pete Christie yet?
1: I haven't heard from him, but he texted me yesterday and he said, I'll be there. So, oh, wait a minute. He said he's on his way.
0: Oh, okay.
1: He should be pretty close to being here.
0: Okay. All right. Well, if he gets here in time, he can play with us. And it's not a competition. It's just an exhibition, but we still like to play. And you can play along with us on the Sonic text line. Couple other things I want to mention here is coming up on Tuesday, after we get out of the holiday, Tuesday, we've got the Go Anywhere Getaway, a chance for you to win a trip for two, round trip airfare, 4-star hotel to any major city in the United States, your choice. So that's kind of fun too. So we'll have the first keyword for that at 8 o'clock on Tuesday morning. What else? I just want to make sure everybody knows what's coming up. I mean, we're entering into a busy time of year, not only football, but
1: crazy.
0: 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So you get to go check out a great concert with Caitlin Butts, and then also help out West Texas Hero Homes. So that is coming up on the 10th. So that would be, that's Thursday night, and we'll have some more tickets for that next week. And then you got Riley Green coming up on Saturday night next week. So, man, everything happens. Everything all the
1: now.
0: Time happens in the fall. In
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4: All right, here's our Bible verse for today. It's Psalms 18:2. The Lord is my rock, my fortress, and my Savior. My God is my rock in whom I find protection. He is my shield, the power that saves me, and my place of safety. That is our Bible verse today. Again, that is from Psalms 18:2.

0: There was Jesus. That's Zach Williams and Dolly Parton right there. God, that's such a great song. It's 8:10, and it is our friend Pete Christie.
1: Pete!
0: Yeah, hi, Pete. How's it going?
1: Oh, man. I like you put friend in front of that. I'm your friend?
0: Well, yeah, you're my friend.
1: And I'm your friend.
0: Well, yeah, but you're his stepdad. I like to remind you of that. Hey, you signed the papers, man.
1: Yeah,
2: it's been a while, hasn't it? Want to play some catch, Dad?
0: All right. So,
1: why is that not fun with you?
0: All right, Pete. So we'll talk some high school football coming up here in a few minutes, and thoughts on Tech, as well as getting ready to kick off the season. But first, we've got to play the 1 second song. Okay. It's 80s pop today. It's your favorite.
1: Okay.
0: So we like to. I'd like to play this with you. So,
1: and Mudflap puts this together.
0: Yes, he puts
2: the day before. I might add,
1: you're real smarmy about it.
2: Yeah,
1: I don't like smarminess at all.
2: Sorry, I'll be better.
0: Yeah, will you?
1: Thank you, son.
0: Okay. Yeah. What a touching moment between a touching stepdad moment. and his young son.
2: His discipline's okay. I get it.
0: Okay. On that note.
2: Don't spank me.
0: Okay. I knew.
1: Why has he got to ruin a fun little segment?
0: I know. Because that's what he does. You know, that's what he does. Yeah. So. All right, so Pete, these are 80 songs.
1: Yes.
0: Everybody play along with us, see if you can guess them. 806-900-9630. And I will try to, so you can hear them, because you don't have headphones,
1: understand.
0: And I have to push buttons and things to make you be able to hear it. So
1: loosen up my buttons.
0: Yeah, no, thank you. Pussycat Dolls.
1: Yes.
0: Yeah.
2: Loosen up my buttons, baby. Why you be fronting me?
0: Man, nice, Jeff. Thank you.
1: You know, they tried to come back and do a tour, and they thought they were going to, and then they realized they couldn't.
0: They had to cancel the tour, and I think they said something like, they made some excuse, but it was because they sold like 4 tickets, Oh, my gosh, how embarrassing. All right, here we go. Song number one. That's you want to hear? Do you need to hear that one again?
1: I kind of know it. Yeah.
0: Okay, well, I'll go ahead and play it again for everybody. Here it goes. Okay, yeah, I feel like we both know this.
1: Why are we using? I thought we used like the music sound. Now you're putting the lyrics in. You're basically giving it away.
2: Well,
1: this together last night. I mean, what the heck? Put some work into this.
2: Sorry. I'll be better.
0: No, this was in the middle of the song. It's still a 1 second song, but I know what you're saying, Pete.
1: Yeah, but I mean this. I mean the name of the group is what you are, dude. The name of this group is what you are.
2: Darn right it is. Yeah. What am I? Poison Ivy?
1: No Ivy, but Poison. And it does get better than this.
0: So it's Poison. You're right. Yeah. Poison. Nothing but a good time.
1: Yes. Yep.
0: Yeah.
2: I want to say that BK nailed it. He actually nailed it before this whole thing even started. I'm like,
1: he couldn't have done it before it started because he wouldn't have heard it.
2: You look at the text time. He said... He was pre-guessing, and I was like, how did he do that?
1: He put what?
2: He put the name of the song.
0: He did.
1: Ask him what the winning lottery numbers are right now.
0: Does Tech win tomorrow night?
1: Yes, find out.
2: He said he beat Pete.
0: BK is living in the future. This is incredible. All right.
2: Wow.
1: How did he do that?
2: I don't
0: amazing.
2: Know. He did it at 8 o'clock, and like, I have no idea.
1: He's David Blaine.
2: Yes.
0: This is incredible. Okay. All right, here we go. Song number two. I keep dreaming of losing you. Oh, yeah, this is I like them better at the beginning. This one, I know I recognize this. One more time.
2: Trying to throw everybody off. I keep dreaming of
0: losing you. Dun,
2: oh, wow. Dun,
1: okay, dun,
0: do you know this one?
1: Yeah,
2: I
1: do.
2: Got it.
0: You know, Pete, you may get me on this one.
1: I think I do.
0: I
1: want to apologize.
0: Okay.
1: I need to apologize for last week.
0: Okay.
1: I was like completely wrong. I'm an 80s king, and I know I'm losing some because I'm getting older, but I wear this sleep apnea mask. I'm getting like 3 hours of sleep, and that's what that was last week.
0: Hey, listen.
1: That's what it was.
0: I won't argue with you.
1: Now, I got 5 last night, baby, so let's go.
2: Woo! Yeah, I like
1: that. Of course, we know. That was Foreigner.
0: Yeah, that was the only thing, because I was like, I think it's Lou Gramm singing, and so.
1: And I love Foreigner. Lou Gramm.
0: I can't remember what song it is.
1: Oh, I got it.
0: Okay, go ahead, Pete.
1: Say You Will.
2: Yeah.
1: Yes, baby. Let's go. Come on.
2: Yeah, that's it.
0: All right. Very good. Okay. Yeah, I just couldn't.
1: And another great song by them is That Was Yesterday. Excellent song.
0: Yeah, you know, that is.
1: Oh, that's a great song.
0: That's an underrated Foreigner song.
1: Yeah.
0: Yeah, for me, Foreigner is those first few albums, man. The one with Hot Blood and Double Vision, and then the album before that, even that was Cold as Ice and Feels Like the First Time.
2: Oh, yeah. Cold as Ice.
0: And then Head Games, and then the fourth album,
2: Head
0: Urgent,
2: Games.
0: You know, and Waiting for a Girl Like You. Man, Foreigner
1: Jukebox
0: has some great songs.
1: Gosh,
0: yeah, Jukebox
1: let's
0: Hero.
1: Go.
0: Yeah. All right. Yeah. All right. Thank you. That was Foreigner.
2: Yep.
0: A lot of people got that.
1: Yeah.
0: Yeah. Chance
1: did,
0: said,
1: what was it? Who guessed before?
2: Oh, no, I don't. Nobody guessed before that one. So
1: okay, because yeah, I would think there's something going on.
2: But there were a few. I mean,
0: Peggy
2: Jamie
0: got it.
2: Chance got it. Barbara
0: Eli got it.
1: That Peggy is solid. Yeah. Way to go,
0: Peggy's
1: Peggy.
0: Always good. Tina and Gina are usually pretty good. Yeah. Chance is right there. Barbara plays
1: Tina
0: well.
1: Tina and Gina. That sounds Eli? Like a musical group.
0: I know. Yeah,
1: that's hot.
0: They're our replacement on the morning show. Hey, good morning. It's Tina and Gina with you this morning. So
2: Tina
0: yeah,
2: and Gina.
0: But no, they're really good. We got a lot of our gang is really good at this game. So okay, so. It's the final song.
1: Okay.
0: Here it goes. Let's see.
2: Okay, this one's going to be interesting if you get it.
0: Okay.
2: I think you'll get the artist.
0: Here it is.
2: You know the artist, but do you know this?
0: No, I didn't say I know the artist.
2: Oh, yeah, you know the artist. Oh, okay.
3: Can I hear that one?
0: Let's play one more time here. Here we go. I think, okay, I'm going to take a guess. I think I know who it is.
2: Gina just got it.
0: I'm gonna go. I think it's Huey Lewis.
2: It is Huey Lewis.
0: Okay.
2: Yeah, but the song is not. I mean, it's a good one, but maybe not one of their top ones.
1: Yeah, it is. That's a good one, dude. You did solid work on this one.
0: Yeah, this is challenging. Do you know it?
1: No, I don't. I mean, because the one I was gonna say it is. I know that's not it. So I'm trying to think of some of their other songs.
0: I was gonna say maybe I'm gonna get. Is it Jacob's Ladder?
2: No,
1: that's what I thought. Okay, but I know that's not it. So. Okay. And it's not Stuck on You.
2: No.
1: But while I'm thinking, I'm going to say Heart and Soul is an incredible song. That's one of my favorites.
2: Yep.
1: I play all the time in my car right now. But which one is that?
0: Gosh, I just can't.
2: We have a few people getting it.
0: I can't.
1: Can I hear it one more time?
0: Yeah, hang on here. Let me load that up again. Here it comes now.
1: Man, I don't think I'm gonna get
0: this. Is it Hip to Be Square?
1: No, it's not.
2: Oh,
1: it's
2: man.
1: It's one of their. Yeah, and I'm gonna go. Oh, man. Yeah, it probably went to number 20 on the charts or something.
0: Yeah,
1: this is
0: it's not one of their bigger ones.
2: Right, it's not one of their bigger ones.
0: It probably wasn't on the sports album,
2: but it was pretty good. But I remember it.
1: Yeah.
2: Let's see. Ready?
1: Yeah, go ahead.
2: Perfect World.
1: Yeah, I wouldn't have got that one.
0: Yeah.
1: That's an excellent one, Mudflap.
0: Yeah, that's
1: maybe you did put some time into this.
0: That was not again. If I'm looking at the Mount Rushmore of Huey Lewis songs,
1: no, but that's why you do
0: there.
1: This one.
0: Well,
1: that's solid.
0: Okay, now,
1: that's
0: that was
1: really
0: a good. One.
1: Good
0: I'm done. Just bitter because I couldn't.
1: Thank you for caring about your work for once. For once. You all see right. What it does? It brings joy
2: I'm so
1: to others.
2: On what I am.
0: Listen, look, I'm just your friend. Listen to your stepdad. He'll build you up. I'm disappointed. Okay.
1: Yeah, well, I'm disappointed too. So.
0: But you have to love him, though. So yeah.
1: Do I?
2: Yes.
1: No,
0: all right. All right. Well, Pete, you can hang around for a minute. We'll come
1: Man,
0: back.
1: Man, I'm
0: going
1: to try, but you know it's tough, dude. I'm trying to come in for
2: Listen,
1: 4
2: I'll,
1: minutes
2: I'll
1: and get
2: you.
1: Out of here at 3:59.
2: Whatever I got to do to help you.
1: Can you leave the room?
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0: All right, it is 8:22. Pete Crissy, News Channel 11, here with us this morning. So we played 1 second song. Now it is time to talk football, high school football. I guess we always start with like there were games last night. What was were the results last night?
1: Yeah, just going off the top of my head, Thursday night throwdown. Coronado beat Lubbock High 21-10. Coronado's first win in a real game, because they won one last year by forfeit, but it was their first win since November of 2024 when they beat Lubbock High that year. So, you know, and they should have beat Monterey last week, but they were up 28-9 and lost 36-35. The Plainsmen came back. So that was one game. Friendship Memorial, who only has freshmen and sophomores and juniors, so they're now playing varsity, went up the West Plains, and they lost 48-14.
0: Okay.
1: So they're 0-2. Some six-man games. Silverton beat number 20 Wellman Union 52-48. We were out at Plainview Classical. Amherst beat them 33-18. We also had Boys Ranch 56, Lasbuddy 6. Loop lost to Anton 54-28, and they honored the late, great Coach Bobby Avery before the game in a classy move. I thought that was great. And just a lot of you know, six-man games, because a lot of teams have to move their games because we got an official shortage.
0: Still. Okay.
1: Yeah, but, you know, I mean, one, people don't want to give time. Two, people don't want to get berated. Three, people don't want to get yelled at by people who hide behind a keyboard and think they're something special when they're really nothing.
0: Yeah, Mudflap.
1: And they don't know anything, why are you even doing that?
2: I'm sorry. Man, I feel so dejected today.
1: Yeah, stay off the internet, dude. You know what? I'm taking your computer. I'm taking your mouse. Man. Your mouse is gone, buddy. You're done. You can't do nothing without a mouse.
0: Really. All right. So now, games tonight.
1: Yeah. You know, you got Lubbock Cooper Liberty, who's number 7 in 4A. They go to Friendship tonight. And Friendship, not 6A anymore, but they're 5A D1. That's a big game tonight. Abilene Wiley is at Monterey. Slayton, which is, they're really good. They are at Lubbock Christian tonight. That's a solid game. You got Seminole at Shallowwater. I mean, that's exciting. Abernathy at Seagraves. Brownfield snapped a 23-game losing streak last week. They host Kahoma tonight. And, you know, I got a Meadow hat on today, or we call them Meta.
0: Yeah.
1: If you live in the community, not
0: right,
1: Meadow.
0: Right.
1: Meta hosts Petersburg tonight. On so, a lot of publications online, it says it is at Petersburg, but if you go there, it'll be dark. It is at Meadow.
0: Okay.
1: And so we'll be out there tonight as we go to Brownfield.
0: That's a great looking hat, by the way. I mean, that is
1: a
0: nice hat.
1: And I got Dawson. Lorenzo is at Dawson. Dawson won last week. Beat Olfin.
0: Yeah.
1: If you've ever heard of Olfin.
0: Yeah, okay.
1: It's on the highway going to or after Abilene. But Olfin is now 0-40 since 2018.
0: Man, there's a lot of teams with some long losing streaks around here.
1: And it's tough.
0: Yeah, man.
2: I know how they feel.
1: Yeah, how many years you been losing? What are you, 42?
2: Well, you raised me.
1: Yeah, since 41.
2: It's all your fault.
1: The first 41 years are not my responsibility.
2: If you'd get me out of the house.
1: Oh, that's always the plan.
0: Permanently, right?
1: Yeah.
0: All right, so that's high school, and then you've got the End Zone tonight on Channel 11.
1: We do about 10:15. Then we do End Zone Extra. And that goes streaming live at about 11:30. We'll have at least 40 games tonight. I mean, we work hard. I mean, we love our towns, our teams, our kids. I'm giddy. I'm super giddy.
0: That's your favorite time of year.
1: It is.
0: I mean, it really is.
1: It is.
0: Yeah. All right. Well, that's so check that out for all the finals and the highlights tonight with Pete and his team. And then tomorrow, Texas Tech opens the season, 6 o'clock at Galaxy Stadium against Abilene Christian. What are your thoughts so far?
2: Bring it, coach!
1: My thought is I got to remember it's Galaxy Stadium.
0: I know. It's always the Jones to me.
1: I've just been saying, yeah, at the stadium, it's because it's been tough. But now I'm ready. Just, I mean, you know, it's Galaxy Stadium. I'm excited. You know, we got to remember, we being Red Raider fans, not that like I'm part of the team, but back in the years, you know, gosh, man, we had some excitement that maybe Tech could go 7-5 or 8-4. And there was excitement. But now, I mean, it's kind of euphoric. I mean, this team is expected to do some really big things.
2: National championship.
1: Some really big things. And, you know, it starts tomorrow. Abilene Christian. You know, 2 years ago, they came in here, Abilene Christian, and almost beat Tech.
0: Yeah, scared and Tech. It was
1: very
0: not good.
1: Scary. 52-51. And so, you know, Tech should get it done in big fashion. I mean, Will Hammond's ready to roll. The three-headed monster of the running backs. You got such depth now at wide receiver. The defense, you know, is going to be solid. I think we're going to see some good things tomorrow. And you know, it's a sold-out crowd, and I'm pumped about that. But you know, coming over here, I did think, what if somehow ACU wins because their OC is Graham Harrell?
0: Right.
1: Would he become the most hated Red Raider? Because we love Graham Harrell.
0: Well, you know, I think, boy, that's a great question. I don't think so. I don't think so.
1: No.
0: But I think people would be, their anger at Tech would be much greater.
2: I agree.
1: Yeah, but I mean, I don't see that. But you know, these two schools really know each other well. Abilene Christian has 7 coaches on their staff that with Texas Tech ties, including Graham Harrell, and of course their head coach Keith Patterson used to be the DC. They have 6 players who used to play ties with Tech, and then they have 3 guys from Lubbock.
0: Okay,
1: so just, you know, it's just the second time they're playing since 1949.
0: Okay,
1: so
2: I was gonna say,
1: you're not in class. You don't have to raise your hand. And we're on the radio, so nobody sees that. So what a waste of energy there. I'm just telling you, don't snort.
2: Thanks, Dad.
0: Well, it's tough working with your dad, isn't it?
2: It is. Man. Anyway, Tech goes crazy, and it's going to win. We're going to win. We're going to score 91 points.
1: You know,
2: 91 points.
1: I would say that would never happen, only because, you know, Tech has some compassion and stuff. But the way Joey McGuire's talking, and if they really are the villains, they should try to score 100.
0: Yeah.
1: And they shouldn't care, and then you just apologize afterwards, and then
2: 91
1: you know,
2: points.
1: Out.
2: They're not, and Abilene's not scoring anything.
1: Wow.
0: But see, I don't think that I don't think Tech has any hatred directed towards Abilene Christian.
1: No, no, no.
0: So I don't think they're going to score. But no, I'm saying I don't think they will score 91.
1: Yeah.
0: Because even if they could, I'm just. But let's say they're playing any Big 12 team, and they had an opportunity to do that. I think they will pour it on at all times this season, anywhere they get a chance. You know.
1: Yeah, but what if they put in some second and third strings later? I mean, what do you? Hey, don't score.
2: Oh, no.
1: I mean, you know what I'm saying?
0: Yeah,
1: I mean,
0: no, I think keep scoring, yeah.
1: Right. So, yeah. I mean, that could happen. But, McGuire is playing up the we're the villains. And, I mean, of course, I don't see that because we live here. But, I mean, he's such a good dude. He would not run it up. But I agree with the Big 12.
0: The Big 12,
1: but
0: I think
1: no, I agree
0: will.
1: With Big 12.
0: Yeah.
1: But on Abilene Christian, I just don't see it. And, Abilene Christian played a game last week. They lost to Lamar 21-14.
0: Yeah.
1: So they have an advantage of having played, but the advantage for Tech is they actually got some game film.
0: Right.
1: Because usually you don't get anything.
0: Right.
1: Like
0: these
1: that.
0: First games. That's true. That's a good point. So, yeah, I think Abilene Christian will be scrappy. I mean, I think they're a well coached team overall. It's just that they're just not going to have the level of talent. And so I just don't see. I'll be shocked if this one is close like the last time they played.
1: Right, I agree. And just hearing from Graham Harrell this week, he said, those Red Raider fans are something else. I feel like they like me more when I'm on the visiting team now because sometimes they were mean to him when he was on the team and they had a setback or
2: remember
1: something.
2: Remember Taylor Potts? Everybody was.
1: Oh, you mean Nick? Remember when they put Nick on his back?
0: Yes. Oh, Nick on his back. Yeah.
2: Yes. Ridiculous. Oh, my gosh.
0: Yeah, it's tough, man.
2: He's right.
0: Being the quarterback, that's a tough position,
1: But, I'm excited that, it's a sellout and there's just so much excitement going on. You got 7 home games. It's an advantageous schedule. I mean, and your preseason 12. I mean, so you're already right there.
0: Yeah, you start winning your games. You're just going to move up.
1: You're going to be way up there. So,
0: we're looking forward to that. And then tomorrow afternoon, we have the Rockin' Pregame, the Red Raider Outfitter Rockin' Pregame show on Rock 101.1. And we're starting at 3 tomorrow. So,
1: yes.
0: All right. So.
1: And we're going to have some good guests and stuff. It's going to be fun.
0: Yes, Skylar Gil Howard.
1: We can say that. Good.
0: Well, I think we can.
1: Yeah,
0: I just
1: did. Just did. So pumped to have him come by.
0: Are we not supposed to say that? No one told me. I don't know.
1: I don't know.
2: I would just say it.
1: Yeah. And
0: Matt Dowdy's not going to get mad at us, is he? I don't know.
1: Well, he doesn't have any ties
0: to
1: him
0: anymore.
1: Oh, that's
0: right. He's with the Detroit Lions now.
1: Right.
0: And not Matt.
1: He worked so hard. And, as soon as he made the team, he tweeted out, "Hey, is it too early to come back? Can I come to the game Saturday?" I mean, these guys love Texas Tech. And much as we rave about the facilities and the money they're throwing around, look at how these guys' skills improve. And now 18 Red Raiders at this point are on 53-man rosters.
0: Yeah.
1: And so a lot of them are in the last couple years, and they improve talent. And that's why guys want to come here on top of the great facilities. And people are like, "Why would they come to Lubbock? You're an idiot." If you don't, Lubbock is awesome.
0: It is.
1: And if you live here and don't like it, what's going on, man?
0: I know. Right?
2: I love it.
1: I thank God every day I live in Lubbock. And I say it every day.
0: Me too. I like being in the middle of nowhere.
2: Even though I live in a closet in Pete's house, it doesn't matter. I love Tech.
0: I thought you were in the attic. You got a closet now? Wow. Yeah. Things are moving up.
2: He's moved me up to a closet.
1: Don't come out of the closet.
0: Yes, please.
1: All right. Just stay there. Be quiet.
0: Pete Christie, ladies and gentlemen. The love between dad and son.
1: Dude,
0: love
1: I'm
0: it.
1: Rolling.
0: It's inspiring.
1: When I get you to... That's good.
0: All right, Pete
2: loves coming here.
0: Well, check out the End Zone tonight on Channel 11 with Pete and his team with all the highlights and scores. Pete, I will see you tomorrow at 3 for the Rockin' Pregame Show. And, hope you have a great rest of your day.
1: Man, I don't even know what it entails, but I'm excited. I just love getting out and, I used to do I Beat Pete.
0: Mm-hmm.
1: Now it's I Meet Pete. Just love meeting the great people in this
2: I
1: community.
2: I Meet Pete! How classic is that?
1: Was that Mudflap or was that a new person? What voice was that?
0: Yeah, that was unusual for you. You sound like some other
1: human
0: there.
1: That wasn't Gilbert Gottfried. What was that?
14: Have you ever noticed? Why is...
0: Yeah.
2: We'll all be a dog.
1: Was that Winnie the Pooh? What are you doing, dude?
0: Oh, bother. Wait,
1: oh, my goodness. Oh, my goodness.
2: Right. You never know what you're going to get when you get here.
1: Oh, no. You never know with Mudflap. That's true.
0: That's right. All right. Well, listen, let's go. Let's let Pete go now, okay?
2: Because I'm not going to let him go.
0: He's got things to do, and you keep prolonging this.
1: It's so ironic, the song we missed today, Perfect World. Is it a perfect world?
2: Yes, it is.
1: Thanks, Mudflap.
2: I'm going to get a picture with you today.
1: You're doing what?
2: I'm going to get a picture with you today.
1: What type of picture? What do you mean?
0: Candid photos.
1: I do not want to be in any photos with you. Oh, my gosh.
0: All right, Pete.
1: Run. That's a real laugh. That's crazy.
0: Run while you have a chance. Pete Christie.
1: Oh, my gosh. I got to get out of here.
15: Here we go.
1: Everybody have a blessed weekend.

0: It is called Boots. It is Kane Brown featuring Shania Twain.
1: Yes. Yeah, that's another one. It's kind of like when he did that, you know, like, I love country music. And had Brooks and Dunn in there. Yeah. So it's a same kind of situation there.
2: I like it.
1: It's a little, it sounds a little similar, but it's fun. You know, it is, it's a fun song. So that's the biggest new song that is out today. So I want to make sure we got that in. I know we're talked a lot of football this morning, but
2: it's part of it.
1: Try to get some new music playlists going there. But that was our new music playlist, I guess, right there. So, all right, it's 8:38. Weather brought to you this morning by Dent Repair Solutions.
2: Yeah, triple digits for today. We're going to see high of about maybe 100, 101 today. It's just going to be hot. Right now, it is 76.
1: All right, man. It's going to just gear up for the game tomorrow. You can bring in a bottle of water, unopened bottle of water, like 20 ounces maximum, I think.
2: Yeah.
1: And so you can do that, bring in a bottle of water. But they'll have water, I guess, in the, you know, they're selling water, of course, but you can bring in a bottle of water because it's going to be, it'll be warm for sure.
2: Yeah.
1: Tomorrow's high around, you know, upper 90s.
2: Yeah.
1: By 6 o'clock, though, you know, when it gets 6 o'clock, 7 o'clock, sun starts going down a little bit. You know how it gets around here. Those the evenings always turn out to be pretty nice. So I think it'll be all right in the stadium.
2: I think we're going
1: to
2: be just fine.
1: But I think the tailgating, it'll be nice and summery. Lincoln Riley probably wouldn't like it. Out at USC, their fans don't like anything.
2: No.
1: I think over maybe 80. They can't come out for games. It's too hot. You know.
2: Yeah.
1: Tech fans though, is there football happening? Yeah, I'll be there.
2: Yeah, we will be there.
1: Oh, it's 120. Yeah, I don't care. I'll be there.
2: I love it that some one of their fans. I don't even know who he is, but he was trying to defend USC. You know, from Coach McGuire, but he just reemphasized what McGuire was just saying. I mean, like...
1: Was that Keyshawn Johnson?
2: I think it may have been.
1: Is that who that was? Played for USC? And he did a video? Because McGuire just said, listen, I have a lot of respect for USC and Lincoln Riley, but man, we're going to be playing in front of a sold-out crowd, and you know. But he's right. That's such a terrible... But people always say that, well, in Los Angeles, there's a lot of things to do.
2: Oh,
1: well, you know...
2: A lot of things to do here,
1: are more important, apparently, than going and seeing USC football.
2: Exactly. He just emphasized the point of the whole thing. I was like, well, dude, you just reemphasized what he was trying to say. And he wasn't being mean.
1: Right. No, he wasn't. So, USC, that was not a good look. I think Tech will have a much
2: USC's
1: better
2: crowd. Probably happy that he did that. Like, yeah, we want them. They need to get here, you know. So,
1: yeah, maybe shame the fans into it.
2: Shame them.
1: Yeah, that usually works real well.
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0: I can't love you anymore.
1: Just wanted you to know that. Ella Langley, Morgan Wallen.
2: Yeah.
1: All right. Gosh, what a morning.
3: What a morning.
1: It has been fun, and it has been fast-paced.
3: What a morning.
1: I think we're ready for Texas Tech football.
3: Yeah.
1: I'm just ready for college football in general. I'm so glad. Nothing better than Saturdays with games all day long into the night.
3: Yeah.
1: And then Texas Tech playing on Saturday, 6 o'clock at the Galaxy Stadium. I'm trying to get used to saying Galaxy Stadium.
3: Galaxy.
1: It's still always affectionately going to be the Jones to me, but I just try.
3: I bet you by the end of the year you got it.
1: Yeah, we'll see. I don't know. We'll see about that. But anyway, Labor Day weekend, three-day weekend. When we come back next week on Tuesday, because we won't be here on Monday morning, but Tuesday we'll have a keyword at 8 o'clock. It'll be your first shot to get qualified for our Go Anywhere Getaway. You get to pick which major U.S. city you would like to go visit. We got the round-trip airfare, four-star hotel accommodations and all, and we'll be giving that away. But the first opportunity to get involved with that, 8 o'clock Tuesday morning. You'll be here, right?
3: Absolutely.
1: Okay. And then good luck in your golf tournament this Labor Day. That's cool. I'm glad you're able to play again.
3: Yeah, me too.
1: That's exciting. I know it's one of your favorite things, so that's good. You got that back. Thank you to Pete Christie from News Channel 11 for coming by the show today.
3: Yeah, he had a little excitement in his get-up and go.
1: I think he did. Yeah, he was in a little better mood this morning, I think, than he was last week. But he'll have all the highlights from all the area high school games tonight on the End Zone. On Channel 11, they do that about 10:15. And if you like all the high school football action, Pete covers it like nobody else on the South Plains.
3: Nobody does it.
1: Rockin' pregame show tomorrow, 3 o'clock. Me, Pete, and Jarrett Johnson will be doing that at 3 o'clock from Red Raider Outfitter across from the Jones on University. You can drop by and say hello. We'll be doing the show from 3 to 5 on Rock 101.1. And it is 2 hours of nothing but Texas Tech. We've got special guests dropping by. We've got everything you need to know about the game. Talking about the new players, the guys to watch for, all of it. It'll be 2 hours of solid Texas Tech talk. So check that out tomorrow. But
3: listening.
1: Drop by though if you're down by the stadium. Stop by and say hello. And with that, let's get out of here and open it up for Kanaya to come
3: in
1: next.
3: Let's do it. Jeff Mudflap in the game featuring Jeff
1: and Mudflap. No Katie Joe today. She was off, but she'll be back next week. Everybody in the game that checked in, we had Charlie the teacher, Sylvia, Troy the painter, Christopher, Summer, Ricky, Gary, Tammy the runner, Randy, Kristen, Butch, Old Man Steven, and Kimberly, JR, Walter, JC, Susie, Lupe, Teresa, Travis 2, Barnaby, Chris, JoJo, Melva, Santa Mark, Mama Q, Mike, Tabitha, also Jessica from Brownfield, retired Karen, Connie, Velvet Lee, Mr. Patrone, Hector the Contractor. We got Ricky, LJ, Henry, David Z, Robert, Jesse, Amy, Norma Jimenez, Carolyn the Pet Sitter, Sweet Jimmy, Mike Mann, Eli, Mike Rod, Jama, Barbara, Gina, Chance, Mandy, John and Son James, Kokomo, Joe. Let's see. Where was I? Oh, man, I think I lost my place. Oh, no. Hang on a second. Oh, there it is. Kokomo Joe, Allison, Barbie. This is like you doing the birthdays. Keely, BK, Elaine, Susan, Carl, Peggy, Miss Tina, JoJo's hubby, Eva, Marshall. Taz the Trucker was here as well. So thanks for checking in this morning. Everybody have a great, safe Labor Day weekend, and we'll meet back up here on Tuesday morning. Woo!
3: Yeah.
1: Let's go have a three-day
3: Let's
1: weekend.
3: Go be awesome.
1: All right.
4: Turn it up. Wake the fun up with Jeff Mudflap and the gang.
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1: He's a ranch hand in a pinch, man. 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

0: 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Riley Green's Cowboy As It Gets Tour at United Supermarkets Arena, Saturday, September 12th. 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

0: 96.3 KLLL, some Riley Green there for you. How's it going, Dave? Back in the studio. Was a little under the weather yesterday, but, you know, you kind of get over things. You got to keep moving forward. On the way this hour, got the good stuff for you. How about some Hardy, George Strait, and this one, Kenny Chesney on KLLL.
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96.3 KLLL Labor Day weekend, but do you really know what it commemorates? Well, some people believe that Labor Day marks the start of autumn, celebrates labor unions, or even honors the Constitution. In fact, it recognizes the contributions and achievements of American workers. So, happy Labor Day weekend.

96.3 KLLL. A lot of you out there know I'm a huge Star Trek fan. So not only Labor Day weekend, I call it the Star Trek weekend because coming up on Tuesday, September 8th, is the official birthday of Star Trek, where it turns 60. That's right, 60. So a lot of celebrations taking place. Pluto TV, they've got their Star Trek channels. I know some theaters like Flicks in Town. On Saturday, they're going to be showing Wrath of Khan. Monday, Star Trek IV, The Voyage Home in theaters. And on History Channel, they've got The Center Seat 2, which covers the entire 60 years of Star Trek history. So, happy birthday, Star Trek, on Tuesday. You can bet I'll be crashing Jeff Mudflap and the gang that morning. My buddy.

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0: 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Lots of stuff to do over the Labor Day weekend. You've got the First Friday Art Trail happening today. This weekend, you've got the Banana Pudding Festival in Slayton. What are you going to be doing this weekend? Hopefully something fun.
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1: 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And like, there's so many different emotions that are in this album, and I'm excited.

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worth the drive to Albuquerque when you get to see Jason Aldean, Zach Top, John Party, Brooks and Dunn, and George Strait. 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

Finale Friday. Man, I'm ready for a three-day weekend, aren't you? 96.3 KLLL. It's a long one thanks to Labor Day on Monday. I feel like a cold one. 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

Green. He'll be rolling through Lubbock a week from tomorrow. Man, that's coming up fast. 96.3 KLLL. 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

0: Brandon Lake revealing he's got some big collabs coming soon with big names like Hardy, Thomas Rhett, Dan and Shay, 96.3 KLLL. No release date yet for that project, but we can't wait to hear it.
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0: Here's what you missed on Jeff Mudflap and the Gang.
1: Do you really want to do that? Like, finish out your last days laying in a bed and somebody comes in and changes your diaper? I hope I go before then. I really do. Just give me a massive heart attack.
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1: 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Hey, do you know who's down the hall? 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Maybe Katie
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1: Joe.
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Yeah, ready to put on that red and black and cheer on the Red Raiders tomorrow. 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They'll play Abilene Christian at Galaxy Stadium, kickoff at 6. A night game. And by the way, Lubbock's own Josh Abbott Band, the pregame party at Raider Alley before the game tomorrow.

All right, here we go. What's up? It's JT on 96.3 KLLL. I know you're probably as excited as I am for kickoff tomorrow, but believe it or not, there are some non-football fans out there. So today, let's talk about what you're most excited for this season other than the football itself. 806-900-9630. Let's do it.

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0: 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It's JT. We got college football this weekend. You excited?
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0: 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You'll probably see my wife there. Tell her I said hi. Wee wee.

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0: What's going on? It's JT on 96.3 KLLL. I don't know about you, but I'm excited for some college football this weekend. What's your favorite part of the football season other than the football itself?
1: For me, football season is all about the snacks. I love having an excuse to make a bunch of delicious finger foods and just nibble throughout the day.
0: That's the way to do it. Little bite here and little bite there all day long.

0: 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It's JT on 96.3 KLLL. If you're excited for the college football season for something other than the football, what is it?
1: I love football season because it means my husband is parked in front of the TV.
0: Yeah, you like that?
1: That gives me the perfect opportunity to tidy up the house without him trailing behind me.
0: I gotcha.

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0: Rackham Tech. 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I think we're all excited for the college football season, sometimes just for different reasons.
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lot of folks have been coming after Luke Bryan online, claiming he used AI for his new music. He was pretty transparent about his reaction to that criticism. 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

0: 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Other than the football itself, what do you love most about football season?
1: For me, football season is all about the freedom it brings. 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
2: 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Because she's a gold digger with a quick trigger. A cast iron skillet swinging lid flipper.

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0: 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Other than the game itself, what are you most excited for this season?
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0: All right. Hey, hey, it's JT on 96.3 KLLL. Talk to me. What's got you most excited about the college football season?
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1: 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There's nothing like a good cheese board to bring people together.

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0: Where are you watching the tech game tomorrow? It's JT on 96.3 KLLL. I couldn't be more excited for college football kicking off this weekend. Other than the game itself, what are you most excited for?
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Maybe you want to check out the defending champs on the gridiron in Seattle this year. We'll make it happen with the Go Anywhere Getaway. 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

0: ALL, it's JT. Other than the football games themselves, what are you most excited for this season?
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